Missouri, over a position. 14-11, that is 27. Thank you.

uterus by 26, 1411th Avenue, British Pizza. There's a different pattern there in the back for a 35-year-old female having seizures, also diabetic.

0: 464.
1: This is Steve on 6th Avenue. It'll be there for a little while. 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There will be heading over to the 36th.

0: for 3-5.
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1: Can you do that again?
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1: Tyrone. The agent Tyrone is

0: Wi-Fi input.
1: Five 18.
0: Oh, yeah, I'm coming 9 Delta 5. Red 4 will not send off.

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Alpha responds for a hit from 24 East Lena Valley Boulevard, Hannah Township, 36. Hey, 20, can you check the area, 627 Corby Lane? Evidently, they spoke with officers previous, and they were told to call back if they see that German Shepherd Husky mix out again.

0: 814.
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1: 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I'm going to run for PA.
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1: It was just a regular protest. I'm showing that it's coming back. When the 2019 Acura is showing current valve 723-26. Affirmative.

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0: Blair 814.
1: What?
0: Close out that detail HBO, please.

I'll be out to 5837 Woodbury Pike for the town to service team.

413 responding 2122-1009 Wildflower Avenue. The first 56-year-old female feeling just got out of the hospital for a youth trying another one.

0: Perfect four.
1: Sport in here. Sure.
0: Thank you, 4-6. I'm sorry, I'm telling you about

0: 644 from Blair.
1: Yeah.
0: 644, we're taking a couple calls for the area 1312 Blair Avenue. Mrs. Strahout and her children are setting off bottle rockets, causing issues down there.
1: Copy.
0: Do you want a second circuit? Freezes.

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0: I'll be clear. HBL.
1: Received. Next stop you have is going to be in the same area, 1275 Pennsylvania Avenue. Make contact with the homeowner there. She wants to file charges.
0: On what?
1: Individual setting off fireworks because it's disrupting her dog's health.
0: Copy, you said 1275.
1: Affirmative.

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Lehman Harbor Delta 9795 is a golden color Cadillac. I'll fly down to one of us.

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0: And close that out. HBO. Periodic check.
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0: 30306057 Taylor McConnell 129.94.
1: 505 registration, current valid 228.27.15 Cadillac, Owens, current valid, negative 1 to Warrens.
0: Well, I'm saving, thank you.

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1: 法师法师。
0: I'll be dealing with the traffic warning.
1: Greetings.

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1: Dad.
0: 1350 Washington Avenue, from the apartment A Alpha 6. Caller stating that her air conditioner is moved, window is broken. Looks like someone possibly went through the window. She's indicating that potentially this could have happened a couple hours ago or just recently. She's not sure. 1360 Washington Avenue.
1: Copy. Is the caller currently at the residence?
0: Yes, 10-4. She just gave us more information. She possibly believes that Christopher Powell is a suspect, but she cannot confirm. This is going to be the back window at that location. The child locks were on the window.
1: Copy.
0: She'll be out back when you get there.
2: Do you need me to respond on that?
1: Oh, fine. That should be fine.
2: 10-4.

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1: 584.
0: 584 is off duty.
1: Chief, have a good night.
0: You as well, thanks.

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0: Good evening.

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I'm sending in Mike Bravo Charlie 5957. For the A10 Keller C300 launch, Ben apologize.

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0: here and they've been for me out of Michigan. The Kilo, Lima, 1, Tango, 6. Correction, Kilo, 1, Tango, Juliet, 6, 2, 6, 8, 4, Bravo, 2, 0, 8, 2, 7, 2. Name's played on a 2004 Chevy.
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1: Maybe 4:30. 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

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I'm actually 35. Always 13, but it's going to be out front. The 33, right? 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

player for the 14th. Badge 88, unit 507, also known as Badge 94, unit 514, north, Badge 98, 517, south, forest fallout.

0: anywhere from 654. You can put me out at 312 West 12th Street. 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

people

apartment number 2, 44 years of male, 58 years old, has a possible ankle fracture, college graduates, is

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0: 5-1.
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No other information. 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

0: Fez units 2827 Jefferson Street. 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She's requesting a silent approach.
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0: Yeah, Valley View, California. Yeah, with Pennsylvania, Lima, Victor, Sierra, 7186, LVS, 7186. 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

V1 at 721, 305 Juniata Street. 19-year-old female, 27, passed on very weak anyway.

0: Quad 40 at 723 in the area of 695 Bull Mountain Road. Tree down, blocking one lane of traffic. Use South Fire Operations.
1: Quad 40 is on south.

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Second activation complete, 60, 725.

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Clear LBL direction, Claysburg area.

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0: 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I'm going to need us all.
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0: 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Well, Captain, what are your orders?
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0: That's received.

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1: That's a feed.
0: Forty runs their traffic for us. You can get behind their squad then.
1: That's received. Well, go ahead, show brush 60 on scene.
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Badge 85, 511, will be all zones. 509, badge 68, will be south. 519, badge 101, north. 512, badge 78, detective. 512.

0: N5 and 519. If you guys can check the area of Colonel Drake Highway, Mill Run Road, going towards Northern Cambria. Caller's concerned about a female that walks every morning. She's going to be a white female, 18 to 20 years of age, in scrubs with brown hair.
1: Pleasure.
0: 509.
1: What was the direction of travel again?
0: Towards Cambria County, up towards Avalon Road.
1: 10-4. This market a periodic check. She's walking every day. We'll check on her here in a bit.
0: 3-2.

0: 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With a med 1721, I was good drive, Best Buy. The route's great, 50-year-old male. 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I mean, if he's going to be violent or not. 1721, I was good drive, Best Buy.
1: 10-4.

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0: A19, if you can check the airplane road, patchway road, caller says there's an e-bike rested on a speed limit sign that has a backpack on it, nobody around. Police is suspicious.

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1: Thank you. Good morning.

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0: Take Peter Watch on by the Sheriff's Department.
1: 314 Allegheny Street, number for fraud. I'll take that number, please.
0: Your number is going to be 2217, again, 2217, 10-4-9-0-4.
1: Solid.

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0: I attached you to a call on CAD requesting a phone call in regards to a hit and run that occurred 2 days ago.
1: Report now.
0: They're trying to make a report now. It occurred at Aldi's.
1: What's that number?
0: It's going to be an Elijah Zimmerman, 814-215-5332 and 215-5332.

0: 651 from Blair. Are you still out on West 12th Street?
1: Affirmative. He has something pending.
0: Negative. Just making sure you're still stable.
1: Received. Still stable.
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0: 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Close it out for supplemental, please.
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0: 651.
1: 651.
0: Majority of this incident was arguments over property items being taken or left here at the residence. Everything's calmed down for the moment. They were advised how to handle property disputes. I'll be clear, HBO.
1: Where is he?

4 2 at 9 40 5 46 Boulevard, Colonial Courtyard, to be a dining hall, 91-year-old male, 2 2 180s, smaller.

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3H Street, front door to be unlocked. 76-year-old male, tall black horse, found this approximately 4 feet

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0: 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I did speak to a Tyler Grasshauser. Stated he was mailing an accidental and called us.
1: Richie.

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0: equal me number on property. 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He is the caller. Close out HBO. And can I have the number whenever you have it, please?
1: Your number is going to be 1954. 1954, time 1041.
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0: 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Zulu is here, Zulu. 1657. Just hold it for traffic, huh? 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

We're 6th Avenue, 11th Street, Hotel Mike Tolima, 5490. 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
1: 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It is not on the back of the vehicle. 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

0: 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Medevac 11, Staff Page, timeout 1201. Pending weather, 1201.
1: They're called to at the I-99 underpass in a White City. Cruise wants to report the loud noise by neighbors.

Blair. 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Caller is reporting someone was messing with her gas tank in her vehicle. The door was open. The cap was undone and hanging.

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Thanks. 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

0: 603 from Blair.
1: Yeah.
0: Just checking. I'm a little radio issue.
1: Copy. On a traffic stop.

15, 5, 11. 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
1: Individual on a bicycle. There is injuries. Got on Central Fire.
2: Also advising the gentleman that called us in, he runs with Blitzen. 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
0: Received.

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0: 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Central Fire.

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0: Okay.

0: 4:30 to 4:30 the response to the phone Central Drive, Allegheny Township, 1311.
1: I'm from fire, if possible, please.
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1: 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Could you answer number, please?
2: At 3301.
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1: 31.
0: North Railroad Street. Landlord blocked the caller's vehicle and is also threatening to physically assault him. It's a red Chevy Silverado. Landlord is a William Rutwiggle.
1: Copies.
2: 3194. That guy was in the pickup truck.
1: 10494. Appreciate it.

in Drexel Lane. There's a suspicious male walking in the area taking pictures of people and their property. The white male, 30s, blue outfit, and a black hat. Second. 634D, need a second.

0: small cars prepared to call me Volvo for a hit-and-run vehicle in North Woodbury Township. Hit-and-run occurred 11.05 a.m. Striking vehicle is believed to be a white Chevy Malibu or Impala with front-end damage. 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
1: A 25-year-old female, left-sided abdominal pain.

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0: Female is released on secured bail. I'll be clear and out back to the borough.
1: Great, Steve.

0: Probably in it now.
1: Six six five. 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He's there and close to leaving, so I appreciate it.

0: 6 5 2.
1: The number that we have out for found property from, I think it's 10:50 some this morning. You can close our report some though.
0: That's received. Give me a call, will you?

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1352, near 8th Street, individual hitting in the Cook County sign. Another car hit that sign. Unknown injuries. We have a fire in. Is there a

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0: 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George Moore, solicitor.

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0: Blair 652. 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

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But this year was... 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Pulled to the touch. 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

0: is 76-year-old female. He's Pancreatic Nathan. We have that he's... And when they're wondering, what is going on? You're not responding to the Ross River call. 433 is responding. 33 for 460. Location, sir.
1: We're 10 minutes off from the
0: Right arm and collarbone. 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
1: 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We'll be investigating.
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1: Perimeter vehicle accident in the parking lot of 800 South Logan Boulevard. A Jeep Grand Cherokee was struck. Callers parked near the Logan Boulevard at the front of the building.
0: I've taken a light off of me once.
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1: What do you have for us?
0: I have a Terry response for Ace Group. Maybe 79 Pop Street, Vernon Borough. He's just named 27 and QFS 28. And I want your opinion.

I'm ready.

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I'm 22 for 31-year-old female, cruising at Adam. Very weak.

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Not emergent for a lift assist. 1262 Blair Ave, Tarrant Borough, 1514.

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1: And myself and another firefighter here on scene will handle it.

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1: Receive. 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
0: Thank you.
1: Received. I do have another call for found items.
0: Received. 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
1: 334 West 20th Street. 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
0: Received.

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1: Is Rohan actually to be home? I knocked on the door. No one's coming to the door, but I can hear a dog barking.
2: Come there, if they're home.
1: Blair, I didn't catch that. Say again. Poppy, you want to call him back and try that? So far, I'm seeing normal conditions other than this out fire smoke.
2: Receive. It'll be a little bit. I'm on another call. Receive. I also have a 911 hang-up hanging for you.
1: Oh, yeah, I already saw that about 10 minutes ago.

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1: Yeah, Blair.
2: G50, per 814, you believe it's going to be the smoke from the wildfire?
3: Two. 130 Patchway Road. 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
0: 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Two vehicles on the highway. 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

0: reply, Charger Highway, Freedom Township. 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
1: Chief 40 is responding.
0: Chief 40 responding, 1613, Woodbury Pike Charger Highway, called in by Lieutenant 61. Two vehicle rear end collision, one femur neck injury, south fire.

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2: 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Here, do you have a pull number? Stand by. There you see. The neighbor also called it. She used her address, 509. You have a right address for that?
1: 27.49, 27.49. Operator Timothy Doherty, Pennsylvania 15530450. Passenger is Barbara Clark, Pennsylvania 17718604.
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0: 4 from Blair. Or it started down in Blair Township for a motorcycle driving recklessly in and out of traffic. It was seen in the area of Blue Knob on 764. It's a black Harley Davidson 10 Boy Victor 8. Coming back to an Emily Earhart 1825 14th Avenue. And it is expired.
1: Okay, let the city know, close it out for your check.

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0: I'm 16. The one you just ran comes back current. Valid 9 to 26, 2010 Land Rover. Raymond Nicholas Jr., 708 North 3rd Street, City.
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0: First name Palo, Alpha Lima Lima Echo November. 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Date of birth 3/17/75, March 17th, 1975.
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1: 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That's 250, Blair.
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0: from Sleep Data, too.
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0: You put it back out at 7:08. 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

0: where a woman called in. She has a silver 2020 Infiniti QX50. She's in the parking lot of that area. Currently, an individual in a black Jeep SUV flashed one of her and drove off towards the very first.
1: Kevin, 2013 Kia, comes back to a Bradley Wolf 209 East Logan Ave.

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He got on his bicycle, left. I'll be clear from here. Thanks for your...

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Of the neighbor blasting music, an ongoing issue.

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1: 03.

Station 430, Tell your response for headache, 911 Green Ave, City, 1704. 434 around. 34, 1704, 911 Green Ave, Green Avenue Tower, apartment 608, 52-year-old female having a migraine, trading down the neck and arms, abnormal breathing.

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1: Four 35, I call the station 450. A response to saying 33 Crossroads Boulevard, Carrier Township, 1705.
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1: 451 at 1706, 33 Crossroads Boulevard, 67-year-old male, having a cardiac history, to be in a gray driveway.

0: Station 429, Borough Response for Psychiatric, 1894 Plank Road, Allegheny Township, 1708.
1: I'm reading that. 7th Avenue Street. Can you start down towards Andy's?
0: Received. Received.
1: Traffic will be at the Martins on Logan. November, Bravo, Papa, 5425. I progress.
2: Do you have 4527 or 25?
0: They did not tell us. Stand by and I can recontact them.
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0: 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I'm on scene. What apartment number is it?
1: In apartment number 4.
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1: 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Schumann, Nissan will be 12th Street, 7th Ave. I'll fly one time, more or less.

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1: Four. 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I advise complaint. 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
0: Great.
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0: Would you mark us out at 311 Howard Avenue City?
1: Copy. Allegheny Township, 1735. 4100. He was around. Thirty-one at 1737, 110 Veterans Boulevard, the boiler plant, 52-year-old male, difficulty breathing.

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0: Period. Go ahead.
1: 2966-3504. Come back to Charles Fork.
2: Yeah. I'll try it one time for us.

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1: Three 51 responding.
2: Units, you're responding 1755. 1100 3rd Avenue, this would be at the AT&T Central office for a fire alarm, no zone given. They're attempting to contact the order.

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2: I'll turn the health out.
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1: Land 435, yeah.
0: 435, you're responding 1805, 127 Fifth Avenue, 39-year-old male. Had a syncopal episode outside, difficulty breathing, is an asthmatic. 127 Fifth Avenue.

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1: I read all that. I'm familiar. I've been here before. Is the call to be at home now?
2: I believe so, yes.
1: I'll head up there in just a minute and try to make contact.
2: Great. Go ahead, withdraw one.
0: 3-2-877-345,
2: Mohammed,
0: Yusuf, stable.
2: P-A-O-L-N?
0: Correct. Sorry about that. Thank you.
2: One fifteen.
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0: 7th Street, Chestnut Avenue, Boston Farm 310-2. 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
2: T-4-5 with Lima Kilo Yankee 8554, Oklahoma Thumb.
1: Greasy.

Here, that traffic's off. Hey, morning. Look out, second traffic stop, 19th Street, 10th Avenue Expressway. Be table.

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3: Important. Just that warning.
1: Greasy.
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4: 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In the parking lot, we're stable. Pennsylvania 28, November, Foxtrot Echo 9084.

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0: 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Street Broad with Maryland, 7 Gulf Golf, 4600.
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1: 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Go ahead, Chief. 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Can you just make contact with them and then?
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3: 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Five, 128-490, Nomi Muffet.
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1: Flyer 16, traffic.
2: Caller stated that their grill is on fire on the second floor deck of the building. She's in apartment 107. Fire for Operation Central.
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2: Neighbor, they gave them a fire blanket. They were able to extinguish fire. Still asking for proceeding to verify everything's okay.
3: Junior 2.
2: 1023 3rd Ave. 3. 3. 3. 3. 3. 3. 3. 3. 3. 3. 3. 3. 3. 3. 3. 3. 3. 3. 3. 3. 3. 3. 3. 3. 3. 3. 3. 3. 3. 3. 3. 3. 3. 3. 3. 3. 3. 3. 3. 3. 3. 3. 3. 3. 3. 3. 3. 3. 3. 3. 3. 3. 3. 3. 3. 3. 3. 3. 3. 3. 3. 3. 3. 3. 3. 3. 3. 3. 3. 3. 3. 3. 3. 3. 3. 3. 3. 3. 3. 3. 3. 3. 3. 3. 3. 3. 3. 3. 3. 3. 3. 3. 3. 3. 3. 3. 3. 3. 3. 3. 3. 3. 3. 3. 3. 3. 3. 3. 3. 3. 3. 3. 3. 3. 3. 3. 3. 3. 3. 3. 3. 3. 3.

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1: Read.
2: 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First entrance. Confess. The building on the left.
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1: Both your individuals are clear and valid, no warrant.
0: Copy. We'll be clear. Warning.
1: Greasy. 115, your registration in New York is expired and suspended for an insurance lapse 2018G. Mildred McCall.

0: is confirmed to be out.
1: Yeah, 10-4. I'm pulling out now. They're staring right at us. Waiting for us to leave.

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115. 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

0: response. An overdose, 2309 at 12th Avenue, Altoona, 1931.
1: Trevor McCauley, 12-2990.
2: Great. Good morning.

that's received responding 1932 to 2309 12th Avenue, 62-year-old female, accidentally took too much of her prescribed medication, multiple medications, says not alert, 2309 12th Avenue.

So does photo ID, no warrants, no returns for Deborah, 12/21/90 out of PA.

0: or confirmed Scott and Alpha Collie. That's Mike Charlie Charlie Alpha Uniform Lima Lima Echo Yankee.
1: I just want to confirm that date of birth 12/21 or
0: 12/29? 12/29/1990.
1: That made it work. She expired 12/25, no warrants.

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You know, my white Nissan Altima. I've had two times all that.

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0: A Street, Third Avenue, with Lima, Foxtrot, Yankee, 7648, for stable.
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0: 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Warning.
1: Three. One, 15, where's status?